0: one of the bigger texts that came in yesterday. Where is Riley Green on the countdown? Change My Mind returns at number 5. And also seeing Reklaws and Dean Brody back on with Hometown Heroes on our bottom spot, number 6. And now with that, 4 songs left to go on Saskatoon's Top 6 at 6 countdown.
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0: Tucker Wetmore, that is Brunette, best new male artist at the upcoming ACM Awards, and Brunette is up to number 3. Ella Langley, yesterday's number 2 song in the countdown, Be Her, is now down to 4th place, and here's your new number 2 song.
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0: Why am I not surprised that the song to end Jordan Davis's three-song reign at number one is, of course, Luke Combs?
1: The Bulls' top six at six.
0: Legend, Sleepless in a Hotel Room is now back at number one. And it's been a big battle for number one between Luke Combs, Jordan Davis, and Riley Green. And there it is, Sleepless in a Hotel Room, back at that top spot. No debuts today, though we did see Ella Langley fall from second place all the way down to number four with Be Her. Did the countdown do her the dirty, or do you think she deserves to be down there, paving the way for somebody else? Let us know on the playnow.com text line. That's your top six at six, all said and done. Here's Justin Moore.

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Tyler, Joe Miller, Under the Influence on the home of your country, 92.9 The Bull. It's almost up to 7 o'clock. It's time for me to turn tail and get out of here. It's been a beautiful day, and we've got more on the horizon, too. It's been a little cloudy today, but I'm not going to complain. I'll take rain over snow. You don't have to shovel rain showers off of the driveway. Chance of thunder showers tomorrow, and I really hope it happens. I've been hankering for a good thunderstorm, especially with the extended winter we've had. Have a great rest of your night. We'll chat tomorrow. It's going to be Friday when we chat next.

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4: I'm Les Lazarick with your Saskatoon weather. Mainly cloudy this evening, clearing late this evening, wind becoming light, a low of plus one. A mix of sun and cloud tomorrow with a very slight chance of showers in the afternoon and the risk of a thunder shower. Wind becoming northwest, gusting to 50 kilometers an hour near noon, a high of 19. Clearing Friday evening, wind north gusting to 50 kilometers an hour, becoming light late in the evening, a low of minus two. Saturday, sunny, a high of 15. Sunny for Sunday and a high of 20.
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18: I'm Les Lazarick with your Saskatoon weather. Mainly cloudy this evening, clearing late this evening, wind becoming light, a low of +1. A mix of sun and cloud tomorrow with a very slight chance of showers in the afternoon and the risk of a thunder shower. Wind becoming northwest, gusting to 50 kilometers an hour near noon, a high of 19. Clearing Friday evening, wind north gusting to 50 kilometers an hour, becoming light late in the evening, a low of -2. Saturday, sunny, a high of 15. Sunny for Sunday and a high of 20.
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10: I'm Les Lazarick with your Saskatoon weather. Mainly cloudy this evening, clearing late this evening, wind becoming light, a low of plus one. A mix of sun and cloud tomorrow with a very slight chance of showers in the afternoon and the risk of a thunder shower. Wind becoming northwest, gusting to 50 kilometers an hour near noon, a high of 19. Clearing Friday evening, wind north gusting to 50 kilometers an hour, becoming light late in the evening, a low of minus two. Saturday, sunny, a high of 15. Sunny for Sunday and a high of 20.
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2: Hey there, Derek Jesty here with the Saskatoon Crime Stoppers. This week on Crime Stoppers Unmasked, we're asking for the public's help in locating a wanted, prolific liquor store shoplifting suspect. Indolo Lawrence Sandy, 37 years of age, is wanted by the Saskatoon Police for breaching his court order conditions. As well, he is also a suspect in numerous liquor store thefts here in the city. Sandy is described as a black male, 5'6", 168 pounds, with short, curly black hair. He is currently at no fixed address, and Crime Stoppers is looking for information on the whereabouts of him to pass on to police so he can be taken into custody. You can look at the wanted poster and videos of the suspect on Facebook, Instagram, and our homepage. 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
9: I'm Les Lazarick with your Saskatoon weather. Mainly cloudy this evening, clearing late this evening, wind becoming light, a low of plus one. A mix of sun and cloud tomorrow with a very slight chance of showers in the afternoon and the risk of a thunder shower. Wind becoming northwest, gusting to 50 kilometers an hour near noon, a high of 19. Clearing Friday evening, wind north gusting to 50 kilometers an hour, becoming light late in the evening, a low of minus two. Saturday, sunny, a high of 15, sunny for Sunday, and a high of 20.
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0: I'm Les Lazarick with your Saskatoon weather. Mainly cloudy this evening, clearing late this evening, wind becoming light, a low of plus one. A mix of sun and cloud tomorrow with a very slight chance of showers in the afternoon and the risk of a thunder shower. Wind becoming northwest, gusting to 50 kilometers an hour near noon, a high of 19. Clearing Friday evening, wind north gusting to 50 kilometers an hour, becoming light late in the evening, a low of minus two. Saturday, sunny, a high of 15. Sunny for Sunday and a high of 20.
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13: I'm Les Lazarick with your Saskatoon weather. Mainly cloudy this evening, clearing late this evening, wind becoming light, a low of plus one. A mix of sun and cloud tomorrow with a very slight chance of showers in the afternoon and the risk of a thunder shower. Wind becoming northwest, gusting to 50 kilometers an hour near noon, a high of 19. Clearing Friday evening, wind north gusting to 50 kilometers an hour, becoming light late in the evening, a low of minus two. Saturday, sunny, a high of 15. Sunny for Sunday and a high of 20.
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9: I'm Les Lazarick with your Saskatoon weather. Mainly cloudy this evening, clearing late this evening, wind becoming light, a low of plus one. A mix of sun and cloud tomorrow with a very slight chance of showers in the afternoon and the risk of a thunder shower. Wind becoming northwest, gusting to 50 kilometers an hour near noon, a high of 19. Clearing Friday evening, wind north gusting to 50 kilometers an hour, becoming light late in the evening, a low of minus two. Saturday, sunny, a high of 15. Sunny for Sunday and a high of 20.
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11: I'm Les Lazarick with your Saskatoon weather. Mainly cloudy this evening, clearing late this evening, wind becoming light, a low of plus one. A mix of sun and cloud tomorrow with a very slight chance of showers in the afternoon and the risk of a thunder shower. Wind becoming northwest, gusting to 50 kilometers an hour near noon, a high of 19. Clearing Friday evening, wind north gusting to 50 kilometers an hour, becoming light late in the evening, a low of minus two. Saturday, sunny, a high of 15. Sunny for Sunday and a high of 20.
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3: Hey there. Derek Jesty here with the Saskatoon Crime Stoppers. This week on Crime Stoppers Unmasked, we're asking for the public's help in locating a wanted, prolific liquor store shoplifting suspect. Hindolo Lawrence Sandy, 37 years of age, is wanted by the Saskatoon Police for breaching his court order conditions. As well, he is also a suspect in numerous liquor store thefts here in the city. Sandy is described as a black male, 5'6", 168 pounds with short, curly black hair. He is currently at no fixed address, and Crime Stoppers is looking for information on the whereabouts of him to pass on to police so he can be taken into custody. You can look at the wanted poster and videos of the suspect on Facebook, Instagram, and our homepage. If you have information about this wanted suspect or know where Hindolo Sandy can be located, if so, please give us a call at 1-800-222-8477 or leave a tip online at saskatooncrimestoppers.com. 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Tips are completely anonymous. We don't want your name. 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
3: Hey there, Derek Jesty here with the Saskatoon Crime Stoppers. This week on Crime Stoppers Unmasked, we're asking for the public's help in locating a wanted, prolific liquor store shoplifting suspect. Hindolo Lawrence Sandy, 37 years of age, is wanted by the Saskatoon Police for breaching his court order conditions. As well, he is also a suspect in numerous liquor store thefts here in the city. Sandy is described as a black male, 5'6", 168 pounds with short, curly black hair. He is currently at no fixed address, and Crime Stoppers is looking for information on the whereabouts of him to pass on to police so he can be taken into custody. You can look at the wanted poster and videos of the suspect on Facebook, Instagram, and our homepage. 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
1: Hey, street guy, get in here, man. 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
10: Good morning. This is your news for Friday, May 8th. Flood levels are trending down, but the threat remains as hundreds of evacuees are sheltered in Prince Albert and Saskatoon. The Prince Albert Grand Council says the Canadian Red Cross is supporting approximately 485 Red Earth Cree Nation members in Prince Albert and around 150 Red Earth Cree Nation members, as well as 185 Shoal Lake Cree Nation members in Saskatoon. In an updated advisory, the Water Security Agency says while flows in some areas have begun to recede, other basins haven't reached their peak. Snowmelt and tributaries to the North Saskatchewan River near Prince Albert, including Sturgeon River, Spruce River, and Garden River, is generating extremely high flows, which, based on preliminary analysis, are the highest on record. Record flows are being reported in certain areas on the Carrot River. For example, flows at Armley were nearly 400 cubic meters per second, normal for this time of year.

0: is 70 cubic meters per second. The Saskatchewan Health Authority has confirmed a case of hepatitis A in an employee at the Saskatoon Club on 21st Street, just down from the Bez. The exposure period that customers and staff should be aware of is February 25th to March 18th. Hepatitis A is a liver infection caused by a virus, typically spread through consumption of contaminated food or water, or through close contact with an infected individual. A domestic cat in southeast Saskatchewan has died of highly pathogenic avian influenza, likely after contracting the disease from a wild bird. The cat became suddenly and severely ill April 20th and died the same day. It was an outdoor cat, which increases the chance of exposure to the H5N1 strain. Highly pathogenic avian influenza is commonly associated with wild birds and domestic poultry, but it can cause infections in mammals, including dogs and cats. Sightings of dead wild birds should be reported to the Ministry of Environment Inquiry Center. I'm Venice Ferguson, and that's your news.
1: Good morning, I'm Gregor. Pretty high level of intensity at Ryder Rookie Camp yesterday. I'm telling you, these newly drafted players, some returnees and junior invites, really pushing pace here. Maybe not everybody's spot is as secure as they thought, but as head coach Corey Mace was quick to point out, that's kind of a good challenge to have.
2: That's what you want these guys to do, is make those conversations. You know, it shouldn't be a 10-minute meeting amongst the staff. It should be, you know, a couple hours potentially. So, you know, I think it's trending towards that. And again, that's a good problem.
1: Rookie camp concludes today. NHL, Carolina gets the 3-0 Commanding Series lead heading into the weekend. They beat the Flyers yesterday. They're 7-0 in the playoffs so far. Wow. PWHL, Montreal beat Minnesota last night 2-1. MLB, Jays are back home. They've got a series with the Angels this weekend. NBA, Pistons and Thunder, they both won last night, 2-0 divisional semifinal series leads for them. And a new era in Toronto begins tonight, the Tempo tip off for the first time in the WNBA. That's the latest from the wide world of sports.
3: 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Now we're going to look at the weather.
4: We got a high of 19 degrees in Saskatoon today. Might be a bit on the cloudy side. Small chance of some showers, maybe a thunderstorm, but whatever. High of 19, we'll take it. Overnight, we got a low of minus 2, and then sunny for Saturday, Sunday, and Monday, and all those days are going to have highs of at least 15 degrees. It's going to be a beautiful weekend, friends. Plus 7 right now in Saskatoon.
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It's Random Shoutout Friday here on the Clayton Croker Show. We got serious shoutouts like to everyone in the Watson area dealing with the floods. Everyone helping out their neighbors in that area, making sure everyone's all good to go. Big shoutout to all of you. We got some silly shoutouts on the playnow.com text line. Let's see here. This one's from Sue. Shout out to everyone in Saskatchewan who made it to Friday again. Way to go. Proud of you. Here we go, Sue. She's always very, very, very positive on the text line. Mackenzie wants to give a shout out to all the ECE at Hopes at Home in Warman. They're the absolute best. Ken wants to give a shout out to the guys at the rendering plant. Render, render, render. Never surrender. That's a great motto right there. Shout out to Stainless Car Wash in Osler. Here we go, Osler. They got great donuts in that little... I don't want to call it like they're all in one shop, but that store in Osler has everything. Even like the old school 80s circle conveyor belts. Yeah, I love that store. And then Barb. Here we go, Barb. She wants to give a shout out to her 7-year-old niece, Natalie, her second ball game yesterday, and she hits a ball that made it to first base. Let's go. Here we go, Natalie. You got a shout out. Send it in 306-938-2855. Here is Savannah Jade on the Bull.

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Love that song. It's Morgan Griffiths on your country station, 92.9 The Bull. This is a great shout out here from Megan. She wants to give a shout out to all the teachers that are just trying to make it to the end of the year. Way to go, teachers. Proud of you guys. We got another shout out here from Bryn. Shout out to all the students who wrote the AP exams this week. We got shout outs for teachers. We got shout outs for students. A big shout out to all the TAs out there. All the janitors at school as well. All the caretakers out there. Unsung heroes of the school. They go on the roof. They get all the balls down from there every couple of months. I loved that day in elementary school. It's just raining tennis balls and dodgeballs. Caretakers, vice principals, principals, anybody working in education. Way to go. Proud of you. It's a random shout out Friday here on the Clayton Croker Show. You got one? Send it my way. 938-2855. Everyone who does, I'm putting them in the draw for some golf car washes.

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13: Good morning. This is your news for Friday, May 8th. Roads are washed out in parts of the northeast and east central areas of Saskatchewan. Dan Palmer with the Ministry of Highways says crews are responding to emerging concerns and supporting public safety efforts. He says it's too early to tell the extent of damage done to the provincial highway network. He says there are 11 highway closures related to flooding and 8 incidents related to water on the road. The Prince Albert Grand Council says the Canadian Red Cross is supporting approximately 485 Red Earth Cree Nation members in Prince Albert, around 150 Red Earth Cree Nation members and 185 Shoal Lake Cree Nation members in Saskatoon. Seeding is well behind the 5-year average in Saskatchewan due to the very wet and cooler conditions in north-central, northeast, and east-central parts of the province. The first crop report of the year estimates just 3% of intended provincial acreage is in the ground. That's well behind the 10-year average of 13%. The government of Saskatchewan says the highly pathogenic avian influenza has been confirmed in a cat in southeast Saskatchewan. It says the cat was reported normal on the morning of April 20th, but became suddenly severely ill with neurological and respiratory signs and died the same day. It was an outdoor cat, which puts chances of contact with a wild bird with avian flu much higher. If you find wild birds that are sick or dead in Saskatchewan, report it to the Ministry of Environment Inquiry Center. There's a special event to welcome the University of Saskatchewan's 12th president and vice chancellor today. Among the speakers, in addition to President Vince Bruni-Bossio, are the Premier of Saskatchewan, Elder Norman Fleury, and Grant Isaac, CEO and President of Cameco. A ceremonial installation of President Bruni-Bossio will take place at USAS convocation ceremonies in June. I'm Venice Ferguson, and that's your news.
10: 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We know diesel.
14: The Rider Nation appetizer is 2/3 done. Good morning, I'm Gregor. Yeah, second day of Rider rookie camp in the books. Very competitive, but head coach Corey Mace liked what he saw from the offense.
0: A little closer today. Saw some nice plays being made on offense. A couple turnovers on defense. So healthy battle, but we'll see who comes out with the dub.
14: So rookie camp will wrap today at Griffith's. Main camp goes Sunday. By the way, how nice is this? The Rough Rider Foundation made a historic investment, $5 million, into Saskatchewan communities. That included scholarships for Indigenous students, money into the Northern Saskatchewan Football League, and money to kids sport. Awesome. WHL prospect draft wrap. 33 players from Saskatchewan picked. That was 6 from Saskatoon, 4 from Warman. WHL final starts tonight. Go Everett. Come on. I can't cheer for PA. NHL must-win game for Philly. It's all Carolina, though. Hurricanes win 4-1. They have a commanding 3-0 series lead. And in the PWHL, Montreal over Minnesota 2-1. They now lead the series by the same score. That's the latest from the Wide World of Sports.
1: Now we're a look at the weather.
2: It's going to be a beautiful day. It's going to be a beautiful weekend. It's going to be a beautiful week next week, too. We got a high of 19 degrees today. Might get a bit cloudy this afternoon. Maybe some small showers. You'll be fine. -2 overnight tonight. So we got a high of 15 for tomorrow, 20 on Sunday, 19 on Monday. All of those days, nothing but sunshine. Bit on the cloudy side right now, but still sunny. 7 degrees in Saskatoon.
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1: We got a shout out from Lyle on the playnow.com text line. Shout out to my daughter who's getting married tomorrow. Here we go, Lyle's daughter. She's also a teacher, so she got a shout out right before the 8 o'clock news. So, Lyle's daughter, you're getting nothing but shout outs today on the Clayton Croker Show. Chris wants to give a shout out to all the construction workers working no matter what time of year, no matter what the weather is. Absolutely, Chris out in Warman. Thanks for listening. Thanks for working really, really hard. And Marie wants to give a shout out to anyone in the workplace that makes coming to work a little bit better. That's right, the office clowns. The people who just make you laugh every single day. Grumpy Gus's? Turn that frown upside down. Be more like that person, hey? Send in a shout out. Might say it on the air for you. 306-938-2855. Here's new Dean Brody on the Bull.

0: that song. It's MacArthur on your country station, 92.9 The Bull. Love Random Shout Out Friday, too. Everyone who sends in a shout out today, I'm putting them in the draw for some free Gulf's car washes. 306-938-2855. I got a selfish shout out here. I want to give a shout out to, first of all, my wife. Love you, Bren. You're the best. Happy future Mother's Day in a couple days. You're the best mom ever. Mwah, mwah. Love you lots. Also, shout out to Toast. I was going to do the Toast shout out first, but probably better I did the wife one first. Toast is just awesome, guys. Like, butter on toast. So simple, and yet it's good every single time, right? Sometimes pizza, not that good, right? You get hit or miss pizza, burgers, any kind of food. Toast? No, man. Toast is always there, the most consistent food. Love you, Toast. You don't get the love you deserve. That's what Random Shoutout Friday is all about. Serious shoutouts, again, like the one for my wife, love you. And silly shoutouts, like, again, love you too, Toast.
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1: A song about my teddy named Eddie. That's Can't Sleep Without You, Brett Young, your country station, 92.9 The Bull. Did anyone else have something that they always slept with as a kid, and then you got to like age 17, 18, and you're still sleeping with it, and you don't want anyone else to know because it's super embarrassing? Yeah, same. Same. I handed down my childhood teddy to my son Morris, and it's awesome. He plays with him now. He goes to sleep with him. It's the best. It's the best. It is Random Shoutout Friday. Speaking of things that are the best, Brian wants to give a shout out to his great neighbors. His vehicle wouldn't start. His neighbor helped him out. Here we go, Brian's neighbors. Mackenzie wants to give a shout out to all the babas out there on Mother's Day. Here we go, babas. Way to go, babas. Shout out to my partner's new roofing company, Trace Roofing. This one's from Tegan. There you go, Tegan. Awesome roofing company there. Shout out to Saskatoon Aqualines Committee for hosting the Canadian Artistic Swimming Championships at the Shaw Center. That one's from Dan. Here we go, Dan. Thanks for listening. Kayla wants to give a shout out to Lucky Charms. They're delightful. Sometimes the marshmallows hurt my teeth. It gives me the heebie-jeebies. Ever bite into a Lucky Charm the wrong way? Yeah. Shout out to my mom that got me through school, all the bumps and creeps and broken arms that got me into trouble. I love you, Mom. That one is from Jason. And the last one for now is from Lisa. Shout out to everyone out there, wherever you are. You're the best. That one's from Lisa in Osler. Shout out to everyone in Osler. We've had like four people from Osler send in shout outs today, and they've all been so nice. Let's go, Osler. Great little town. The donuts in their little grocery store there. Super, super good, by the way. Here's Ella Langley on The Bull.

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8: Good morning. This is your news for Friday, May 8th. Roads are washed out in parts of the northeast and east central areas of Saskatchewan. Dan Palmer with the Ministry of Highways says crews are responding to emerging concerns and supporting public safety efforts. He says it's too early to tell the extent of damage done to the provincial highway network. He says there are 11 highway closures related to flooding and 8 incidents related to water on the road. The Prince Albert Grand Council says the Canadian Red Cross is supporting approximately 485 Red Earth Cree

0: Nation members in Prince Albert, around 150 Red Earth Cree Nation members and 185 Shoal Lake Cree Nation members in Saskatoon. Seeding is well behind the five-year average in Saskatchewan due to the very wet and cooler conditions in north-central, northeast, and east-central parts of the province. The first crop report of the year estimates just 3% of intended provincial acreage is in the ground. That's well behind the 10-year average of 13%. The government of Saskatchewan says the highly pathogenic avian influenza has been confirmed in a cat in southeast Saskatchewan. It says the cat was reported normal on the morning of April 20th, but became suddenly severely ill with neurological and respiratory signs and died the same day. It was an outdoor cat, which puts chances of contact with a wild bird with avian flu much higher. If you find wild birds that are sick or dead in Saskatchewan, report it to the Ministry of Environment Inquiry Centre. There's a special event to welcome the University of Saskatchewan's 12th President and Vice Chancellor today. Among the speakers, in addition to President Vince Bruni-Bossio, are the Premier of Saskatchewan, Elder Norman Fleury, and Grant Isaac, CEO and President of Cameco. A ceremonial installation of President Bruni-Bossio will take place at USAS Convocation Ceremonies in June. I'm Venice Ferguson, and that's your news.
1: Good morning, I'm Gregor. Pretty high level of intensity at Ryder Rookie Camp yesterday. I'm telling you, these newly drafted players, some returnees and junior invites, really pushing pace here. Maybe not everybody's spot is as secure as they thought, but as head coach Corey Mace was quick to point out, that's kind of a good challenge to have.
2: That's what you want these guys to do, is make those conversations. You know, it shouldn't be a 10-minute meeting amongst the staff. It should be, you know, a couple hours potentially. So, you know, I think it's trending towards that. And again, that's a good problem.
1: Rookie camp concludes today. NHL, Carolina gets the 3-0 Canadian Series lead heading into the weekend. They beat the Flyers yesterday. They're 7-0 in the playoffs so far. Wow. PWHL, Montreal beat Minnesota last night 2-1. MLB, Jays are back home. They've got a series with the Angels this weekend. NBA, Pistons and Thunder, they both won last night. 2-0 divisional semifinal series leads for them. And a new era in Toronto begins tonight. The Tempo tip off for the first time in the WNBA. That's the latest from the wide world of sports.
3: Now we're going to look at the weather.
4: It's going to be a bit on the cloudy side today. Still warm, high of 19 degrees. Maybe some showers and a thunderstorm later this afternoon, but warm, just few clouds. Tomorrow, though, just straight up sunny, high of 15. Sunday, Monday, Tuesday next week as well, sunny highs in the 20s. It's 9 degrees right now in Saskatoon.
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That's the Eli Young Band on your country station, 92.9 The Bull. Hey, thanks for listening to the Clayton Croker Show. It's Random Shoutout Friday. I have a frustrated shoutout to the internet here. Yesterday, I posted this video of my recycling slam dunk contest. I wanna promote recycling, right? We're teaming up with the city of Saskatoon, letting you know that you can use your blue bin for a lot of things. So I did this like slam dunk contest silly video to show that, hey, a lot of stuff can go in your blue bin. We're slam dunking it. Took me like 4 hours to make. I'm wearing like Larry Bird short shorts. I embarrassed myself in front of my neighbors. Took a bunch of time to edit it and add sound effects and all this stuff. Like 50 likes, maybe. Meanwhile, this photo of a grilled cheese made with an English muffin goes off. Goes absolutely off. What? I don't get it. And then today, I posted this debate. Bottomless breadsticks or unlimited chips and salsa? That's also doing way better than the slam dunk contest video. What? Like, I don't get you, internet. I don't get you. The silliest stuff always works. Anyway, go watch that video and make me feel better. Also, recycling slam dunk contest? Pretty fun way to spend an afternoon. Make recycling fun again, friends.

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Happy Friday. Thanks for listening to the Clayton Croker Show. Thanks for sending in all those shout-outs today. Gary got himself some free Gulf's car washes. Shout-out to you, Gary, for sending in a shout-out to your mom. Speaking of shout-outs to moms, Jewelrico Jewelry, we're giving away a $400 gift card later today. Jared's going to pick one lucky winner. Just give a shout-out to your mom on our Facebook page. That's all you gotta do. This is the definition of a Friday song right here. If you're doing some party martying after work today, you're making some memories, you got some big plans after the work day, turn this one up. This one's for you. Morgan Wallen, Florida Georgia Line. It's Up Down on the

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15: This is Benice Ferguson with your Saskatoon weather. Mix of sun and cloud today. There is a 30% chance of showers and risk of thundershower this afternoon. The wind northwest 30 gusting to 50 and a high of 19. Clearing this evening, the wind becomes light, low minus 2. Sunny tomorrow and a high of 15. On Sunday, sunshine, high 20. And for Monday, sunny, windy, high 19.
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0: Love the piano in that song. It's Jameson Rogers on your country station, 92.9 The Bull. New music from Dan and Shay is coming up in a bit. First, though, some Hollywood news.
1: After hosting a cancer benefit last weekend, people are worried Ryan Seacrest might be sick. He posted some pictures where he looked thin and sickly, so that has fans concerned. But a source close to Ryan says he's doing fantastic, and any stories saying otherwise are false. Miley Cyrus is set to receive a star on the Hollywood Walk of Fame on May 22nd. She's being recognized for her impact on both television and the music industry, as well as her influence on pop culture over the last 20 years.
0: Yeah, she's been a wrecking ball in Hollywood.
1: But not bumps. We'll give that one to you. Sally Field was on Stephen Colbert the other day and says that on the set of Mrs. Doubtfire, Robin Williams was constantly making everyone laugh except for her.
0: Yeah, she's been a wrecking ball in Hollywood.
1: I don't even know a good Sally Field joke.
0: I don't either.
1: No. She said that she didn't find what he was doing funny and that drove him crazy. But she said, you know what, don't get that twisted. I absolutely adored Robin. She shared a story, too, about how Robin was the only one to stand up for her on set after her father had passed. I don't think this was going to help Jennifer Lopez's image very much, but there's a performer named Mia Starr who was a backup dancer for J-Lo back in 2020 and said it was the worst experience. Starr said during the second day of rehearsals, J-Lo not only showed up late, but had them all take off their shirts in front of everyone, then lectured them about self-care and going to the gym, and then made them rehearse for 9 hours.
0: Yeah, she's been a wrecking ball in Hollywood.
1: Yeah. And speaking of wrecking balls, Ranker.com put together a list of the best TV moms of all time in honor of Mother's Day coming up here Sunday.
0: Where's wrecking balls going with this?
1: I don't even know. Nowhere.
0: You pulled a knee there. Okay.
1: Number one on the list was Kitty Foreman from That 70s Show. Number two was Moira Rose from Schitt's Creek. And then number three was Morticia Addams from The Addams Family.
0: Oh, yeah. She's been a wreck now. No, three's enough.
1: Yeah.
0: Three's enough. Rule of comedy. The rule of three. As promised, new Dan and Shay. This one's called Say So on 92.9 The Bull.

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17: This is Benice Ferguson with your Saskatoon weather. Mix of sun and cloud today. There is a 30% chance of showers and risk of thundershower this afternoon. The wind northwest 30 gusting to 50 and a high of 19. Clearing this evening, the wind becomes light, low minus 2. Sunny tomorrow and a high of 15. On Sunday, sunshine, high 20. And for Monday, sunny, windy, high 19.
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That is Chase Rice on your country station, 92.9 The Bull. And yeah, that's it. That's all for the Clayton Croker Show. Thanks so much for listening. Same bat time, same bat place tomorrow. Actually, not same bat place, because I'm going to be in Hague tomorrow for the show, doing the show live at Zach's Home Hardware in Hague. They're celebrating their big 30th anniversary this weekend. Free barbecue today. They got bouncy castles, face painting, bunch of stuff for the kids tomorrow all day long. So if you're in the Hague area tomorrow, Zach's is celebrating their 30th anniversary. They got a bunch of giveaways for that, too. So we'll see you there. All right. Good talk. Here's Morgan Wallen on The Bull. Have a

92.9 The Bull. Tate Shrevers waiting on his headlights. A common thing when you're living out here on the prairies. 10:03, it's Friday. I'm Pat Dubois. Getting a little bit nervous about the old hockey game, but we're just gonna keep that chill right now and keep the show moving. Happy it's Friday. Heard it was cool out when I woke up. Walked outside, doesn't feel that bad, so I think we're looking good. Full weather details and more. Big Mother's Day contest right now with some good friends.

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7: This is Benice Ferguson with your Saskatoon weather. Mix of sun and cloud today. There is a 30% chance of showers and risk of thundershower this afternoon. The wind northwest 30 gusting to 50 and a high of 19. Clearing this evening, the wind becomes light, low minus 2. Sunny tomorrow and a high of 15. On Sunday, sunshine, high 20. And for Monday, sunny, windy, high 19.
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T-shirt. It's Thomas Rhett on the home of your country, 92.9 The Bull, heading through this bull ride. How are we feeling on this Friday, huh? Already 11 degrees, double digits, baby. Happy week.

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Happy Station 92.9 The Bull. Madeline Merlot featuring Dustin Lynch, Broken Heart Thing. I'm not getting my heart broken from the weather at all. Double digits across the board with several 20s. Next week, we're going to be hitting the hottest days of the summer. Spring. Still the spring. Come on, Pat. Could see a thunder shower today, by the way. Could see about a 30% chance of a thunder shower later on this afternoon. Wind gusting a bit as well. 19 is your high. 15 and 20 for Saturday and Sunday this weekend. 19 for Monday. By next Wednesday, we're supposed to be around 25 degrees. So there's still an area of snow that I saw yesterday. A pile of snow behind. Where was it? Where was I driving yesterday? We were driving. Oh, right. So we're going to Backstreet Deli. Details on that next week for our Bites with the Bull. We were up there in that Miller Avenue location. What building was it? See, this is why I need to be more aware of this stuff. But there was a building that had like a pile of snow behind it. That was just in one of those little shaded areas, and it's just going, kill me.

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14: This is Bernice Ferguson with your Saskatoon weather. Mix of sun and cloud today. There is a 30% chance of showers and risk of thundershower this afternoon. The wind northwest 30 gusting to 50 and a high of 19. Clearing this evening, the wind becomes light, low minus 2. Sunny tomorrow and a high of 15. On Sunday, sunshine, high 20. And for Monday, sunny, windy, high 19.
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Top 20 song for Kane Brown, because he tells us every day on his socials. That one's called Woman, as we are heading towards 11 o'clock here on your Friday morning. We got to pick an adoptable dog to feature. Yesterday, we were out and about for a lot of the day and didn't get around to do it. I'm looking at New Hope Dog Rescue right now, and I'm seeing, like, super big ears that are cute. Super big ears that are cute. Medium-sized ears, still very cute. Small dog, big ears, Linden, very cute. And then Harley, single ear up in the air. Other one is looking below. Oh, and there's Mervin. Oh, goodness, we should go with Mervin. That's a great name. And great ears. Yep, it's Mervin Day. We're going to go feature Mervin in a moment if you want to see. I mean, at this point, you have to be intrigued by the name Mervin, right? What is Mervin? Looks like he's a young German shepherd. We'll tell you more later.

your country station, 92.9 The Bull, Luke Combs, and Sleepless in a Hotel Room, just after 11 o'clock here this morning. I'm Pat Dubois. We have got a great contest up on our socials right now, and you should head on over to our, I believe it's pinned to our Facebook page at the moment. Just because we gave away our grand prize yesterday for Mother's Day, and it was a huge one. Big congratulations our winner, specifically, who was Jesselyn. Congratulations to Jesselyn. Over $1,000 in prizes for Jesselyn. And now today, our really good friends at Jewelrico have hooked us up with a $400 gift card just in time for Mother's Day. That's it. All right. Over on our Facebook page, tag your mom in the comments. Give her a shout out. Tell her why she's the best. It's almost like the encore performance of Word to Your Mother. One final word to your mother, and you could win yourself $400 from Jewelrico. We'll pick a winner today at 3 o'clock. We're getting this out just before the weekend, all right? So you got less than 4 hours time.

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21: This is Bernice Ferguson with your Saskatoon weather. Mix of sun and cloud today. There is a 30% chance of showers and risk of thundershower this afternoon. The wind northwest 30 gusting to 50 and a high of 19. Clearing this evening, the wind becomes light, low minus 2. Sunny tomorrow and a high of 15. On Sunday, sunshine, high 20. And for Monday, sunny, windy, high 19.
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0: Your country station, 92.9 The Bull, Kelsey Kulik, and Cut Him Loose. How's it going today? Yesterday was the first time I read anything about the hantavirus. So, I don't know if, how many... Those who know about it have probably had the day that I had where you're like, what? No, is this me? No. That was basically the internal monologue when I read through it. So hopefully 2026 doesn't include another virus that we got to all worry about. But at the end of the day, would anyone be surprised? But it is spring. It is a beautiful day out. We got a Mother's Day contest going. I'm about to pick one final winner for a McDonald's gift card from McHappy Day a couple days ago. We're doing all right.
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2: Ceramic ashtray in art class. 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Uh-oh. Dad was too busy playing golf with his boss and totally forgot to get Mom a gift. Looks like he'll be sleeping on the couch for a while.
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0: This is Bernice Ferguson with your Saskatoon weather. Mix of sun and cloud today. There is a 30% chance of showers and risk of thundershower this afternoon. The wind northwest 30 gusting to 50 and a high of 19. Clearing this evening, the wind becomes light, low minus 2. Sunny tomorrow and a high of 15. On Sunday, sunshine, high 20. And for Monday, sunny, windy, high 19. Back in
3: the car, you're back. It's time for another bull ride.
22: Let's hear it. Back in
23: the car, you're back. Go. The bull.

Making good time. It's Old Dominion on the home of your country, 92.9 The Bull. I'm going to say a shout out to Clayton on that one because this man goes everywhere. Yesterday, he had like multiple restaurants he had to go to for different things, and he's always just getting to where he needs to go. And I see him on his adventures in the, you know, outskirts of Saskatoon, out in the province. And the guy is efficient. And I will give credit to where it's due. I'm terrible like that. I get so delayed all the time. I try so hard to be on time, but I am the exact worst with that. Shout out to, I don't know if it was originally Apple who did it with their calendar. That's the one I get it on because I'm trying to just keep things more on my devices now. But whenever they started doing that thing on calendars where it pings you and it says, hey, you got to, let's just say, be at a meeting in, you know, at this time. The way traffic is looking now, you should probably leave now. That is so big. For people like me who struggle with that stuff, whoever invented that, thank you. Keep getting computers to do my life better than me.

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1: Good afternoon. This is your news for Friday, May 8th. The Saskatoon Police Service responded to a fight on a downtown city bus Thursday night. The call came in from the 200 block of 1st Avenue South around 9:30 p.m. that during an altercation between three people on a city bus, an imitation firearm was allegedly discharged. No injuries were reported. As police were responding, an update was received. The suspects were now at a bus stop in the 10 block of 22nd Street East. Officers located the suspects and found one to be in possession of an imitation firearm. The 15-year-old male has been charged with possession of a weapon while prohibited. 35 RMs, towns, villages, and First Nations have been declared local states of emergency due to flooding, an increase of 14 in 48 hours. This includes the Muscadet First Nation, the village of White Fox, and 11 RMs from Aberdeen to Wolverine. The Saskatchewan Public Safety Agency has sent an emergency response team to the RM of Buckland, delivering 1,000 feet of flood barriers. The Carrot River is seeing record flows in several areas, including Smoky Burn and Armley, with water flows five times larger than normal. There are 11 provincial highway closures and 8 incidents where water is running over the road. Drivers, you might see a few extra cyclists out on the road this week. Saskatoon's Spring BYXE Week is taking place tomorrow through the 17th. Natalie Bodud, Engineering Manager for Transportation, says the week kicks off tomorrow with a slow roll at 2 p.m. starting at Gather Local Market. Then visit the Tune-Up Tent Sunday, and you can take part in Bike to Work Day on Thursday. Businesses will be set up offering drinks and snacks along certain routes. From a national perspective, employment was little changed in April, with the unemployment rate increased by 0.2 percentage points to 6.9% as more people search for work. Stats Can says in Saskatchewan, the unemployment rate increased by 0.6 percentage points to 5.6% after the province shed 4,000 jobs in April. In sports, just like that, Saskatchewan Rough Riders rookie camp is gone. Now it remains to be seen how many of the 61 hopefuls suit up in green and white for the 2026 CFL season and will be invited to the Riders' main training camp. That starts Sunday morning at Griffith Stadium. On the pro hardwood, history will be made tonight when the Toronto Tempo hosts the Washington Mystics in their first ever regular season game. Toronto is one of two expansion teams joining the WNBA for its 30th season. In hockey, Montreal visits Buffalo in one of two NHL playoff games tonight. The Canadiens have yet to win or lose two in a row in the postseason and need to win game two of their Eastern Conference semifinal tonight in order to maintain that trend. Meanwhile, the scene shifts from Sin City to Disneyland. Game three goes tonight with Anaheim at home to Vegas. In baseball, the Jays are back in Toronto for their next six games, the first of which is tonight against the LA Angels. In the weather, mainly cloudy, slight chance of showers, risk of thunderstorm, and windy, gusting to 50, high 19, clearing this evening, a low of minus 2, sunny tomorrow, high 15. Right now it's 15 degrees in Saskatoon. I'm Venice Ferguson, and that's your news.
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wind up missing you. Tucker Wetmore is his name. It is just afternoon. If you want to get your requests on the air, 306-938-2855. This is Bull on Demand. It is Friday. I really like this new one from Caitlin Lanner. I was driving back yesterday from one of my excursions, and it was on. It's got good car feel.

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20: This is Benice Ferguson with your Saskatoon weather. Mainly cloudy this afternoon. There is a 30% chance of showers and risk of thunderstorm. Wind northwest 30 gusting to 50, the high 19. It clears this evening, the wind becomes light, the low minus 2. Sunny tomorrow, high 15. Sunny on Sunday, high 20. And then for Monday, sunny, windy, high 19.
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Dean Brody with A Man Without a Woman. Man Without a Woman. How's it going today, friends? It is Friday, pre-Mother's Day. Everyone got their Mother's Day plans locked in for the weekend. Let's shout out to all the mums. That was the best part about the last 2 weeks. It was a very busy couple of weeks, both on the air and off the air for a lot of us. And I'll tell you this, and I'm going to speak for Jared and Clayton on this one too, because I know that they're in the same boat. Coming in every day to start your show and seeing this massive list of people just giving like these beautiful shout outs to their moms, you know, whether it was over our text line for playnow.com, whether it was on our website, thebowl.ca, or just on our social media, people were attaching pictures. They were telling us these super long stories, and it was just like, man, there is some appreciation. It was humbling and also heartwarming at the exact same time. So shout out to everybody who took part in it. We wish we could give you all prizes. I know Jess and Lynn got the grand prize yesterday, over $1,000 worth of prizes, but you still have a chance to get in on some too. Julie Rico has hooked us up with a $400 gift card. It's on our social media right now, I believe just on our Facebook page. Go read the instructions, get in on it, because Jared will be doing the draw at 3 o'clock today. We're going to get this thing out the door before Mother's Day weekend, so you can really take advantage of it, all right? We're also going to have some honest Mother's Day cards from Hallmark in a moment for fun.

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14: This is Benice Ferguson with your Saskatoon weather. Mainly cloudy this afternoon. There is a 30% chance of showers and risk of thunderstorm. Wind northwest 30 gusting to 50, the high 19. It clears this evening. The wind becomes light, the low minus 2. Sunny tomorrow, high 15. Sunny on Sunday, high 20. And then for Monday, sunny, windy, high 19.
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19: Play it now.

There you go, Sam Hunt. You bring up a good point. You'll never be 23 with anyone but me. That's when you gerrymander the age, Sam, you can make any song sound good. You ever seen that in certain shows? I mean, we work in radio, so we're in the media, so we're very well aware of this stuff. It's like, look at you guys. Your radio station, TV station, whatever, is in last place. It's like, yeah. However, if you look at people who vote center left, who are above 25 and below 29, who are men, we came in second last. Usually it's a bit more intense than that, but we've all heard versions of that, you know? It's like, okay, well, yeah. When you change every rule, you're doing not as bad.

turn this truck around. That is Jordan Davis. I'm Pat Dubois, just after 1 o'clock here today on your Mother's Day weekend. Do we still do cards? Is everyone still a card person? I'm trying to be a little different this year. I'm trying to do things that aren't cards. I'm trying to make songs for everybody in my family on their important days, like birthdays for my better half. Birthdays mostly, I guess, because we're now into Mother's Day. We got Father's Day coming up after that. And instead of buying a card, which is fine, I just never know what to write in the moment. And I have kind of scratchy writing. So I was like, well, I use a lot of these like online song generators now for fun. We're not playing them. And it's like, what if I made you a song? What would you rather get from me? A card for Mother's Day or a Ed Sheeran sounding computer singing you a song about how mothers are the best and specifically you're the one, right? I know this is radio, so it's a one-way street. I'm just sort of saying this out into the ether. However, I would like to say that I'm right. Something different, right? Plus, I mean, I pay like $8 a month for this. How much is a card these days? Like $7.50? It's a wash.

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25: This is Benice Ferguson with your Saskatoon weather. Mainly cloudy this afternoon. There is a 30% chance of showers and risk of thunderstorm. Wind northwest 30 gusting to 50, the high 19. It clears this evening. The wind becomes light, the low minus 2. Sunny tomorrow, high 15. Sunny on Sunday, high 20. And then for Monday, sunny, windy, high 19.
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should get one of those comically large ones. Kyle McKierney, Country of the Creek. He'll be one of the headliners. You ever seen those before? I remember a friend's mom had one growing up. It was one of those. It was like an extended rear view. It was a tiny car too, man. It was like I don't even know what it was. It might have been like a Pontiac Sunfire or something. And I remember when they used to pick us up for school, and I would get in one time, and it was like they had bought, I guess today's equivalent would be Temu perhaps, but it's like they had bought this rear view mirror and custom installed it. And this thing was like, I don't even know how to describe it. It was like, have you ever seen those computer monitors that those people who work on computers a lot have these days? They're like extraordinarily long horizontally. They almost like curl around them in a way. It was like that, but a rearview mirror. It was hilarious. And I didn't know what they were trying to see. It wasn't a big vehicle. It's not like she was driving a truck or something. Never got to the bottom of that. Probably never will. Morgan Wallen joining Ella Langley.

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8: This is Benice Ferguson with your Saskatoon weather. Mainly cloudy this afternoon. There is a 30% chance of showers and risk of thunderstorm. Wind northwest 30 gusting to 50, the high 19. It clears this evening. The wind becomes light, the low minus 2. Sunny tomorrow, high 15. Sunny on Sunday, high 20. And then for Monday, sunny, windy, high 19.
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14: The Bull.

92.9 The Bull. That's Hardy and Truck Bed. How you doing today, friends? I'm Pat Dubois, and I am leaving now. Jared's in after this. It's going to be a big day ahead of us. Of course, we got the big draw at 3 o'clock today, so we got less than, well, basically just over an hour for you to get in on that. $400 from our friends at Jewelrico. Great, great deal. And all you got to do is give your mom another shout-out. All you got to do to potentially win that is do what you've been doing for the last 2 weeks and just tell us how awesome your mom is. Give one final word to your mother. Now, that sounds way too final in life. No, one final word to your mother for this bull contest in 2026 for Mother's Day. Excellent. Jared's in. Hope you have a great weekend. Going to be beautiful. Another episode of Bites with the Bull next week with a special Friday live on location that we'll tell you more about as we get closer to it. All I'm saying is the weather is looking like it knows it. So get ready for that. A video goes up on Monday. Your chance to win gift cards to one of our favorite spots in Saskatoon. Going to occur all week long. And lastly, happy Mother's Day. Love you, Mom. Go Habs. See you later. Remember when

0: Justin LaBrash getting into our Friday afternoon. Happy Friday, friends.
1: It's Jared on the Bull.
0: Throughout the morning in our office, had a little sprinkling of rain here and there on the windows. It hasn't opened up, though. Like, it's a relatively low chance, 30%, with a risk of thunder showers, and it really feels like it's a low chance, but it really feels like it wants to thunderstorm out there. I would welcome it. Like, get the first good house-shaking thunderclap of the year. I can't wait for that. And I don't mind the rain. Like, you don't have to shovel the rain off of your driveway, right? We got Tucker Wetmore kicking off the show this afternoon. This is Brunette.

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1: It's been a little cloudy, chance of rain the past couple of days. It's going to open up a little bit on the weekend with more sunshine. We have that full forecast on the way.
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27: This is Benice Ferguson with your Saskatoon weather. Mainly cloudy this afternoon. There is a 30% chance of showers and risk of thunderstorm. Wind northwest 30 gusting to 50, the high 19. It clears this evening. The wind becomes light, the low minus 2. Sunny tomorrow, high 15. Sunny on Sunday, high 20. And then for Monday, sunny, windy, high 19.
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It's Morgan Wallen with The Way I Talk. 92.9 The Bull. We got Mother's Day coming up on the weekend. Of course, Sunday, Mother's Day, we partnered up with Jewelry Co. 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Beautiful jewelry for mom. All you have to do is go to the Facebook post that we made. Tag mom, give her a shout out, tell us why she's the best. It's one-of-a-kind Egyptian fine jewelry. 3 o'clock, I'm going to pick a winner. So less than an hour left to get those entries in.

Daylight This Town. It is Owen Ringling on the home of your country, 92.9 The Bull. Getting closer to 3 o'clock. Zoo Gala is coming up. It's just over a month away, Friday, June 12th. It feels like a long ways away, but, you know, the weather's getting nicer out there. Everything's going to fly by so fast. Proud partner of Saskatoon Zoo Foundation with the 27th annual Zoo Gala. Takes place at the Forestry Farm. Some of the best chefs in the city coming by to whip up some amazing meals. They're going

0: More of your country on the way.
1: Keeping on it with the weather, 16 degrees. Feels like it really wants to open up and start raining. Still a low chance of it happening, but we have that full forecast on the way.
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7: This is Benice Ferguson with your Saskatoon weather. Mainly cloudy this afternoon. There is a 30% chance of showers and risk of thunderstorm. Wind northwest 30 gusting to 50, the high 19. It clears this evening. The wind becomes light, the low minus 2. Sunny tomorrow, high 15. Sunny on Sunday, high 20. And then for Monday, sunny, windy, high 19.
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It's one of the most exciting people in country music, as far as I'm concerned. Ella Langley with Choosin' Texas, just about up to 3 o'clock. 92.9 The Bull. Just a reminder, go get those last-minute entries in for Mom on our Facebook page for Jewelrico. Fine, one-of-a-kind Egyptian jewelry. Jewelrico put up a $400 gift card, and all you have to do is go to the post that we made on our Facebook page, tag Mom, give her a shout-out, tell us why she's the best in the comments of the Facebook post. And right away here, I'm going to be picking a winner. Right after 3 o'clock hits, I'm going to contact somebody and tell them that their mom got a really good prize package from our friends at Jewelrico Jewelry. It's High Valley in the meantime.

0: Last Rodeo. That's Jess Moskaluk on the home of your country, 92.9 The Bull. We're just after 3 o'clock. It is Jared this afternoon.
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0: We've got an instant giveaway with our friends at Jewelry Co. They put up a $400 gift certificate for you to win for mom. We're asking for those mom shout-outs on our Facebook page. Hundreds of entries, only room for one winner. We got Lacey, who said she tagged her mom Denise and says, honestly, the best mom a girl could ask for. When I was having a bad day at school, you always, no matter what type of day you had, would make sure I was okay and would make random Rosetown trips to get ice cream. Says, I know that's what parents are supposed to do, but let me tell you, watching you continue to always be there and make up for when dad was gone working has never gone unnoticed. I appreciate everything you did for me and my three brothers, and we love you so much. That is the sweetest shout out ever. There was a lot of very sweet ones, but Lacey, you got the $400 gift certificate to Jewelry Co. And thank you to Jewelry Co. for hopping on for this amazing little Mother's Day giveaway. We're 8 minutes after 3 o'clock. Here's Chase Beckham. It's Mr. 23.

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1: Westbound traffic on Circle Drive North is quite slowed down, kind of starting at Faithful, and I'm seeing slowdowns past Warman Road now. So heads up there, and thank you to everyone who's been keeping us up to date. 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We're plus 15 in Saskatoon and a little bit cloudy.
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2: This is Benice Ferguson with your Saskatoon weather. Mainly cloudy this afternoon. There is a 30% chance of showers and risk of thunderstorm. Wind northwest 30 gusting to 50, the high 19. It clears this evening. The wind becomes light, the low minus 2. Sunny tomorrow, high 15. Sunny on Sunday, high 20. And then for Monday, sunny, windy, high 19.
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0: I mean, Mother's Day is all about putting the spotlight on mom, giving them the day that they deserve. And I'm curious about what your most memorable Mother's Day has been. It doesn't have to be from a perfect day. Like, I don't know, a couple of examples from the internet. Like, maybe there was a Mother's Day where dad set fire to the barbecue trying to put on a special meal and had to throw his favorite shirt down to put it out. Maybe there was a time that you forgot the card at home and you had to improvise despite not having any artistic skills. We've got a few coming in on the page. Christina says, I quit smoking 5 years ago on Mother's Day and I still have my open pack in the cupboard. Well, congratulations. You kept away from it. You did it. What is this? Glenda says, after my son moved out, went to live with his dad, got a call on Mother's Day. Hi, Mom. What time is supper? That's too good. Keep them coming. Mother's Day memories, like the most memorable Mother's Day you've ever had. Share that on our page. The post that we made, here's Corey Kent and Co. Wetzel.

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4: Saskatchewan's own Drew Dirksen.

That's Drew Dirksen and Chez Anthony. Lots of great Saskatchewan artists right there that is here to party at 328-92.9 The Bull. Man, as the afternoon goes on, it really feels like it wants to rain at some point today. Like, it was spitting just a little bit earlier today. And we'll see, because the forecast is calling for it to clear up a little bit later tonight, too. So, we'll take it moment by moment. We're getting closer to drive time. We'll keep an eye on traffic, too, for you. Here's Sam Hunt.

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1: 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So the University Bridge is closed, and it looks like we have construction on College and Wiggins as well. So heads up, there could be some extra delays there. Taylor, eastbound right at Arlington. Well, Taylor and Arlington, all four directions look to be quite slowed down. Attridge Central. Classic Attridge Central. Mostly Attridge. And mostly, it looks like westbound right at Central. Quite slowed down as well. Circle North westbound doing what Circle North does. Shifting over to weather right now. Plus 15 in Saskatoon. Mix of sun and cloud. 30% chance of showers. And it still says a risk of thunderstorms. So we'll see. But it does clear up into the evening. It's going to cool down a little bit. Down to minus 2. And wind is going to be picking up as well. 30 to 50 kilometers an hour. 15 degrees in the sunshine on Saturday, clear and sunny again on Sunday, and plus 20.
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12: This is Benice Ferguson with your Saskatoon weather. Mainly cloudy this afternoon. There is a 30% chance of showers and risk of thunderstorm. Wind northwest 30 gusting to 50, the high 19. It clears this evening. The wind becomes light, the low minus 2. Sunny tomorrow, high 15. Sunny on Sunday, high 20. And then for Monday, sunny, windy, high 19.
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with I Am Not Okay, 92.9 The Bull. He's returning to Saskatoon. The Outskirts Music Festival is happening on Friday, June 26th, and it kind of goes between rock and country. Jelly Roll and Third Eye Blind are the headliners. Some throwbacks like Widemouth Mason is going to be there. Braden King is going to be there. Cooper Allen. It's going to be an amazing time. We can't wait. Again, Sasktel Center outside in the parking lot on Friday, June 26th. Nice little music festival vibe for Saskatoon. I can't wait.

Cody Johnson with The Fall on 92.9 The Bull, 3 minutes after 4 o'clock. On your drive home, taking a look at the traffic map around Saskatoon. Looks like things are really starting to slow down. Circle Drive East, southbound at Laurier. I don't think it's anything out of the ordinary, and I don't think there's an accident out there. I think the intersection is just moving slow. I think that one tends to pile up a little bit, but I'll keep an eye on the map, and if you see anything that others should be aware of, let me know on the playnow.com text line.

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1: Here's a look around traffic at Saskatoon. University Bridge, as we know, it's still closed, but it looks like there's some road work happening at College and Wiggins, and that's going to make the drive home traffic a little bit more slow moving. It looks like Attridge westbound at Central is also quite backed up. Circle North, kind of both directions. Roughly starting at Idlewild, eastbound and westbound traffic is quite backed up. And then Circle Drive East, southbound right at Laurier is experiencing that regular rush hour slowdown. And of course, if we're missing anything, let me know on the PlayNow.com text line. 306-938-2855. Just don't do it while you're driving.
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place to break. It is Megan Patrick on that drive home. 92.9 The Bull. As is tradition, it is just about time for Ride It or Bucket. But before we get to the new song today, let's take a listen to yesterday's song. This is the latest from Zach McPhee. This is The Way I Know You Now.

0: That's brand new Zach McPhee with The Way I Know You Now.
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0: And holy guacamole, is this the highest voted song we've had? Let's see here. 1, 2, 3, 4, 5, 6, 7. The highest voted song in at least 7 weeks. Holy man, Zach McPhee gets the ride at 94%. I had to take a look back in my list, but yeah, man, this one passed with flying colors. Zach McPhee with The Way I Know You Now. Today, we got a guy all the way from Vernon, BC. I said all the way. It's not that far away. Vernon, BC, Jonathan Williams. This is Have It All.

0: It's a song all about realizing that love is worth more than money or success.
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0: Jonathan Williams out in Vernon, BC. He's actually a medically retired RCMP officer. He turned to songwriting as a way to heal from PTSD, and now he's on his artist journey. I'm here for it, man. Jonathan Williams with Have It All. He's got a whole bunch of live shows and festival dates lined up throughout the summer as well. Is this a song that you think fits on the Bull, or maybe you're like, well, let's wait for the next one from Jonathan Williams? Both votes are absolutely valid. If you like the song, that's a vote to ride it. And if you don't like it, that is a vote to bucket. Simple and easy. You can text it in at 306-938-2855.
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0: 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That is Casey Musgraves on 92.9 The Bull. We're getting closer to Mother's Day.
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1: All traffic around Saskatoon, it looks like southbound Circle Drive at Laurier is quite backed up. Same with, Circle North is doing what Circle North does. From Airport Drive pretty much all the way to Miller. Eastbound and westbound is super slowed down. It's going to be sort of depending on which intersection you're at, so be prepared for it to take a little while. Attridge and Central, specifically Attridge, eastbound and westbound approaching Central, is quite backed up as well. We have some road work on Highway 16 heading out west of the city right before Auction Mart Road, so be prepared for some delays there as well. Anything we're missing, feel free to let us know. Also, road work on Highway 7 just heading out the west exit of the city as well. 306-938-2855 on the playnow.com text line. We're plus 16 in Saskatoon, down to minus 3 tonight. Looks like the chance of thunder showers is totally gone. Boo, I was kind of hoping for it. Sunny and clear all weekend long too, and it's warming up. 14 tomorrow and 21 for Mother's Day.
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Johnny Walker. That is Josh Stumpf and his newest song. We just had that written on Ride It or Bucket last week. Loving the song still. Man, that guy's got a promising future ahead of him. We're just about ready for the Dust Up Mother's Day edition. That's coming up just after 5 o'clock. Here's Jess Moskaluk.

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10: Well, it's a special Friday, final Friday before Mother's Day. Hopefully we have a wonderful weekend ahead of us, whether it's plans with mom or plans with your own family or just a regular weekend for you. That's totally fine as well. The Dust Up is going to hopefully get you out of weekday work mode and into weekend party mode. Even if you're working on the weekend, having a little skip in your step, I think it helps all of us a little bit.

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1: You having a good time so far with the Dust Up, or maybe you're not? Let us know how we're doing at 306-938-2855. You can also give us tips in traffic if there's anything happening out there as well. Saskatoon is at 16 degrees. Few degrees off from 19, but man, I'm not complaining. It's better than minus 16. Though we are going to get back into the minuses overnight, down to minus 3. I mean, I'll take it, especially given the fact that it's going to be a clear and sunny weekend for Mother's Day. 14 tomorrow and 21 on Sunday. Sit tight. We have the rest of your Dust Up on the way.
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difficulty. A moraine that we've seen for a thousand years caused financial joys and biblical fears. It caused some smiles, it caused some tears, but more to the point of our story. For the first time in the collective memory, that old brown prairie that had been so dry for so long was very muddy, boggy, sticky. We'd pull one truck out and get another stuck in, and motors that roar and tires that spin would sink right down to the diff, and we'd all take turns and do it again till no one could move. 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Bring your truck.

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1: I don't know about you, but finishing up the Dust Up is like kind of one of my surefire markers that the weekend is officially here. That is if the weekend begins on Friday night for you. But that is our Dust Up. But that's not it for the music. We had a bunch of songs lined up, and we're going to do a bunch more songs all lined up with our top 6 at 6 countdown just around the corner. Yesterday, Luke Combs got to number 1. Rec Laws and Dean Brody, Hometown Heroes, that song got back onto the countdown, but was at the very bottom. So do they get kicked off again, or do they move up the list? We'll find out. That's all coming up with our top 6 at 6 at, well, 6.
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